you got blood on your face, a big disgrace, waving your banner all over the place. 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

keep on pushing, babe, like I've never known before. 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Want a superstitious woman, she got

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0: 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The Loop.
1: Rumors spread around in that Texas town about the Shaq outside the game. And you know what I'm talking about. Just let me know if you wanna go to that whole mile on the range. They got a lot of nice girls.

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1: I'm dead. The Loop.
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